0: Fuck on me, so. Proceed. Valve wind is fire around 5 degrees only.
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2: 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In the rear, 70, 35, far as we have Verizon wires down. Can you have Verizon respond to this location? And the 73 is available.
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0: 开始准备。
1: NJ 945, 4500 Belgrade Street, 945, 4400 Belgrade Street, operating on North Night Green. NJ 8735 Frontenac Street, 8735 Frontenac Street, operating on North Night Green.
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0: 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They was not willing to exchange information. 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

0: Attention, Engine 62 recall, Engine 62 recall. Attention, letter 31, 12413, Wyndham Road. Letter 31, 12413, Wyndham Road, operating on North Track 1.
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1: 65-89, Roosevelt.
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0: 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Attention, letter 31 recall, letter 31 recall.
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0: Mag 51, proceed.
1: Mag 51 responding, 3732 North 8.
0: That's affirmative, responding, proceed, now paying a good day.

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0: Maggie.
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0: 48 game, can live.
1: That's fine, it's going to be a female fall, difficulty breathing. Night 54B, night 54B. Can you
2: roll me in? We just had participation. We're doing assessment, and then we'll be transporting Shirley.
1: Affirmative.

0: Medic 45.
1: Medic 45, proceed.
0: Do you think it's available as first gobble walk away from him?
1: From him.
0: 16.
1: That's 16, proceed.
0: 505 may have.
1: Apartment is going to be building 11, apartment B, Bravo. From now, injuries from North South. 6B, night 56B. Brian, respond to your one.
0: We just got a bid, and we don't see the one on the cab. Can you send a paper?
1: Affirmative.

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1: Okay.
2: Iderson.
1: Proceed.
2: I believe in the fire ground. Car is the only.
1: Okay.

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1: Cat's not working. 3 dollars.

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0: Affirmative. Okay.

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1: Royal Stable.
0: Affirmative. We're going to let my female house move for fusion. 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
0: What available? First and local.
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1: Mike 52 Bear, proceed.
0: Yeah, man, 52 Bear is now back in his front line. He's coming out of the shop, so.
1: Okay.
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1: Proceed.
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1: We're still growing on the highway at the 73 to go.
0: Okay. Hey, what are we in? Accidental, you can make us level. Affirmative.
1: Big.
0: 562B, proceed.
1: 390110.
0: EAV. 562B, 4B, 400, 41, go counter. 958B, proceed.
2: Hey, you're taking a secret.
0: I'm there. Attention, Medic 29464 Howell Street, Medic 29464 Howell Street, operating on left side lane.

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1: to say.
0: Checking around again.
1: Mr. Vero, okay, so please.
0: Okay.

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1: for C.
0: 174 for A.
1: Affirmative, it's going to be from that post out. May 48D, May 48B.
2: I'm with you.
1: Checking your status.
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2: Yes, police car 821.

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1: Okay, I love you. 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

0: 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So we finished our documentation. We're going to clear out a frame for head over 28 for fuel. We are currently, though. Over.
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Engine 73, 7467 East Tulpehocken Street for brush. Operate on the North 5 band.

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0: Engine 73, proceed.
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0: 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The female, she left POV. 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

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Engine 18, Ladder 34, Roosevelt Boulevard, Winchester Avenue, for rubbish. Operate on the North Fire Band.

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0: We have the street department sign. We have some street lights flickering just south of Woodward, southbound on the boulevard. You can recall ladder 34 if you have to know.
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0: 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Special Fire Marshal, Division.
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That's what Bob will see. We in the area, we don't see the silver field. If you have a callback.

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0: We were involved in an accident on the corner of Wambra and Kensington Avenue. No injuries.

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1: Center of Medic 39, 3811 North Jersey Street, Medic 39, 3811 North Jersey Street, at Great Northern North 19. 45 OC.
0: Way 245. Okay, are we waiting for police for this?
1: Let's find it. 42B, Medic 42B. Is your truck still mobile?
0: Medic 16. Affirmative, man.
1: Alright, when you get a chance, can you provide me with the property number and mileage?

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1: Medic 42B, proceed.
0: Mileage is 42,000, property number 245028.
1: 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Okay.

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0: Still waiting on the bed. 6 9. Responding 3811 North Person.
1: Affirmative, going to be for medical alarm. They have a lockbox code in the job. 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
1: That's it, Medic 46, 2968 Solomon Street, Medic 46, 2968 Salmon Street, operating on the left Medic Main.
2: 3A.
0: This is Sumac and Black Harris.
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3: Yes, ma'am. No one hit the medical line.
1: We got multiple calls.
3: We went to apartment D2 and no one there said they have any medical alarm or press any button.
2: Box 38105 is reported 6347 Edmund Street. 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Repeating, box 310, fires reported, 6347 Edmund Street. A dwelling, phone companies respond and operate, North Fire, North TAC 1. Water tower 38, engine 52, phone 33, engine 14, ladder 15, ladder 20, battalion 12, battalion 13, medic 49.
4: Water Tower 38.
2: Water Tower 38, proceed.
4: 38, respond. 6347 Edmund Street.
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4: 115.
2: Mile 15, proceed.
4: 6347 Edmund.
2: It's affirmative.
0: 2968 Salmon.
1: Want to be 15 and high blood pressure?

0: 麦克风，
1: 麦克发出去。
0: And yes, are you from the callback?
1: Call from the pick line, I'm waiting.
2: Are you from there? Any updates on the callback?
3: Call back.
2: No, the road is coming by 45. Red smoke on the interior. 1-1-2 right now.
3: That's affirmative. That's your company responding 6347 Edmund Street with the exception of Water Tower 38, Ladder 15, proceed in standby. Repeating company responding 6347 Edmund Street with the exception of Water Tower 38, Ladder 15, proceed in standby. Argonne Channels North Fire North Attack 1.
2: Water Tower 38.
3: Water Tower 38, proceed.
2: We have a grill on the exterior. We can handle this alone. You can recall the rest of the box.
3: That's affirmative. Attention companies responding 6347 Edmund Street with the exception of Water Tower 38 recall. Repeating companies responding 6347 Edmund Street with the exception of Water Tower 38 recall.

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0: Medic 45.
1: 545, proceed.
0: Yeah, is there any word on police? Apparently the family already has three or two paperwork. They're actually waiting for police to come to do the three or two things.
1: Okay, you can recall contact police.

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1: 925, proceed.
0: Ma'am, if you don't have nothing further, we're gonna go to the ball and found it.
1: Found it.

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1: Water Tower 38, proceed.
0: You dispatch a fire marshal to this location?
1: That's affirmative.
2: Continue, letter 25, medic 25, 4900 Ridge Avenue. Letter 25, medic 25, 4900 Ridge Avenue, operating on North Medic. I'll proceed.
3: 4900 Ridge Avenue.
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1: 49 responding, 4718 Asheville.
0: Affirmative, now injury from what? Fall. Correction, now injury from what? Fall.
1: Medic 49.
0: Medic 49, Apple Z.
1: HAPD's responding on this, please.
0: Affirmative.

0: 10-10, proceed.
1: Yeah, the other driver had to leave this scene before police got here. 942 is going to be out of service in Route 2 out of 15th District to get a DC number. Then they'll be out of service and route to the shop for a safety inspection. 10-10 is available.
0: That's affirmative.
2: Okay.

0: 947.
1: 947.
0: Yes,
1: sir. Is that a rule with this fire truck, man?
2: Medic 25.
0: Medic 25,
2: we'll
0: see. Record medic, we're down. Affirmative,
3: medic 25. Medic
0: 25. What are we calling?
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4: Okay, initial response 6300 admin.
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1: 3923, Galena.
0: Yes, I'm wondering if it's going to be for a network head pain. Attention, Medic 6, 9203 Bluegrass Road, Medic 6, 9203 Bluegrass Road, operating on the North Medic Lane. 3?
2: Yes, sir. Transport the Class B, Class 3.
1: You too, B.

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0: Eddie Zube.
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0: Yes, man, we didn't get what you was coming at us with. We in the station.

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1: That's a negative.
0: Perfect. Tower 38, proceed.
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Assisting Water Tower 38, 45, 6347 Edmund Street. Assisting Water Tower 38, operate on the North Fire Band.

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1: Watch Tower 38, proceed.
0: Have the responding medic unit to stage at Levick and Edmund Street. Don't turn onto Edmund.
1: Okay. Medic 45.
2: 45.
1: So stage on Levick and Edmund. Don't turn on Edmund.

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1: It's in the semester.
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1: 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Questionable blood thinners, positive LSDs, vital disabled at the time. He said the temple was about 8 defendants.
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0: Yeah, devoted to Nazareth Hospital patient request.
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Right, 470 meters.

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1: 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Thank you.
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0: 手电筒的。
1: I can think of
0: the... Case 2, Einstein, we are ready.
1: Okay.
0: Approximately 55-year-old male. Believed to be psychiatric event, possibly under the influence. Vital signs are currently stable, currently restrained. Requesting security on standby. ETA is going to be 4 minutes. We do a police report as well.
1: Last night, standby for hospital notification. Our company's on last night, standby for hospital notification.

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0: 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Like 25 vehicle feet.
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0: Yes, 11 for feet.
3: 81, 61, please.
0: Mel Falls, going to be Unit B, Bravo.

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Thank you.

0: 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Mike 30 QB for Z.
1: Respond on Monday control, though.
0: I'm here for NBC. Yeah, please don't see me.

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0: Make off of you.
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0: Proceed.
1: Yeah, you're a female, travel multiple times. Unknown is loss of consciousness. Unknown is when you've been there. You should be at the hospital in like about 10 minutes.
0: What's the vital signs and how old is the female?
1: 28.
0: Vital signs?
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1: 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Moving in about
0: Lucian at 14. Can you repeat it, 25?
1: 1400.

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1: Money phone, okay.
0: We're on the state. Ready to be?
1: Ready to be?
0: Yes, ma'am. This is going to be police matters. Going to be handled by police car 2411.

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1: 951. Yes, I'm out of haste to tackle Women's and Health whenever you're ready.
0: LC.
1: This is another 19-year-old female here, 19-year-old female. 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

0: 351.
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1: What hospital?
0: Yes, sir, the weather is stable at this time.
1: Okay, what hospital?
0: No, it's going to be Temple's Women in Health, please.
1: Okay. 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

0: 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Just confirm.
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1: This is where?
0: Lego.
1: Proceed.
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0: Yes, ma'am. We just completed our transfer care to Temple's Women's and Health. Can you put us on social contact? We're going to get gas at the shop.
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attention at your 51, 1723 Penn Avenue for the alarm system. 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

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Engine 12, 5312 Ridge Avenue for the alarm system. Operate on the north 5 amp.

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0: Box 12055 is reported in 5312 Ridge Avenue, an apartment. 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
1: All location, there's nothing showing. There's an active alarm. We're investigating.
0: Affirmative. 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
2: Nevada 45.

0: Plan 9, proceed.
1: Fifty-312 Ridge Avenue, four-story apartment building, approximately 45 by 60. 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
0: It's affirmative. Since your company is responding to 5312 Ridge Avenue, please resume emergency speed, and with the exception of engine 12, ladder 25, proceed and stand by. 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Company's operating on North 5, North Attack 1.
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1: 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Attention companies responding to 312 Ridge Avenue. Companies are to recall. Companies are responding 5312 Ridge Avenue. Companies are to recall.

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0: Got a Thomas Reach 2-9 when you're ready. 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It's a right step before me from MVC. Matters are stable. ET is going to be about 10 minutes.
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0: John, we're sharing for Einstein, are you ready? Okay. City found now, dead injury from a fall. ETOH on board, vital stable. BTA is about 5 to 7 minutes.
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1: Yeah, that is helpful.
2: No problem.

0: 942,
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0: Affirmative. 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
0: Hayes and Naz.
1: Proceed.
0: 52-year-old male, post cardiac arrest, patient of the trach. ALS in progress, ECA less than 5.

0: これ。
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0: 44 is price.
1: Athletic Mel. Engine 71, proceed.
0: And what is the address that they got members?
1: Affirmative.

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1: What do you think?
0: For that. Three, five, four, seven, or seven.
1: See, now I'm saying.

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1: Medicare today.
0: Medicare to be at 5200 aircraft.
1: It's going to be 4-4. Where is the response?

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0: 143 West Walnut Lane.
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2: 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Okay.

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1: Hey.
0: Yes, ma'am, this is going to be a lift assistance services, maybe from next level.

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1: Hey, man. 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
0: 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We're going to head back to the station for some decon.

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0: 34. Okay, it was a GPS alarm, and they don't have it. The number for call date. Like a busy city.
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1: Medic 45.
0: Medic 45.
1: The residents at 3275 Salmon say they didn't call. Do you have any?
0: Okay. Yes. I was trying to raise you. 3235 Salmon. 3235 Salmon.
1: That's where I'm at. 3235 Salmon.

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0: Yes, man. Patience, no more POV.
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0: 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Please. 47-year-old female, 47 female, unresponsive, after Narcan given, vitals unstable, ETA to Nazareth, 5.
1: This is North Meadow Bay, St. Rafa Hospital, no location. 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

As usual, I do bid on this station. 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I'm going to find them, please.

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We'll try and get this resolved.

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0: Yes, ma'am, be advised. Give me a lift assist. We're available.

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1: Good morning, Jim.
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1: copy the recall, available.
0: No, you're good, because you're on location.
1: You're cutting in and out, ma'am. Repeat.
0: I was going to recall you before you got on location, but I see you hit your location button. 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
1: Okay, that's a problem. 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
0: Thank you.
1: The front now, okay.
0: Affirmative, that's going to be for a Melvin, so next information to the orange.

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1: Letter 29, proceed.
0: I know I have security on standby. We have a 33-year-old female, vital stable. ETA is going to be about 10 minutes.
1: Affirmative. Company's name after hospital notification. 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
0: 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We got our truck jumped. 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

0: 5006, fires reported at Germantown Avenue and Tioga Street. A building, following companies responding, operate North Fire, North Tac 1. Engine 50, Engine 59, Engine 55, Squad 72, Ladder 12, Ladder 18, Battalion 8, Battalion 10, Medic 4. Repeating, Box 5006, fires reported at Germantown Avenue and Tioga Street. A building, following companies responding, operate North Fire, North Tac 1. Engine 50, Engine 59, Engine 55, Squad 72, Ladder 12, Ladder 18, Battalion 8, Battalion 10, Medic 4.
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0: Battalion 8, proceed. 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
1: Square 8.
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0: 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Chinese AJ, proceed. Is on the box. 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
3: Attention tower ladder 22, medic 25, respond to the rapid intervention team, ES-10, CAT-1. Engine 2 as the fourth in engine, on box 5006, fire is located, German Sun Avenue, Tioga Street, repeating, tower ladder 22, medic 25, respond to that rapid intervention team, ES-10, CAT-1, engine 2 is the fourth in engine, on box 4006, fire is located, German Sun Avenue, Tioga Street. Background channel is North 5, North Tac 1.
4: Medic 26, 1010, North 43rd Street, Medic 26, 1010, North 43rd Street, I'll bring something right back.

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1: That one pussy.
0: Spider on the box.
1: That's affirmative.

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1: 10-8-8, proceed.
0: We are at 3517 Germantown Avenue. We have a 20 by 35 10-story middle of the row occupied dwelling. South is 100 by 20 business. 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We're in service with 2 and 2 at this time.
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0: The Taranate Society, say proceed. Poker fire has been knocked down. Checking for extensions. Negative on a property search.
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0: Tiny T, proceed. As far as Phoenix thing, there's no extension of Bravo or Delta. Secondary is negative. North of the Battalion 8. Fire control will release the company.
1: That's affirmative. The control on box 5006, repeating fires on control on box 5006.

一堆在那些 pussy。You can rig up 34 engine rig without intention. Primitive.

0: Hey,
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0: Early to back, Johnny.
1: Carmen. 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
0: 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I need to restock narcotics.
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1: You can show us available from the fire ground, Captain Wolfie.

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1: Listen, I have a short order going to Temple, whenever you're ready.
0: Proceed.
1: Yes, ma'am, I have an 80-year-old male here, 80-year-old male. Sudden onset of slurred speech. Last known well was about 12 p.m. yesterday. Well, it's not just stable at this time. ETA to Temple is going to be about 7 minutes.
0: Metabane standby for hospital notification. Company North Metabane standby.

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0: Man, leaving Tilly's though. Oh, hey, by the station. Effectively.

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0: Jason.
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1: Good morning, man. We're in the process of downgrading to BLS. 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
0: Morning, ma'am. All from and crew in the process of downgrading to the LS for the day.
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1: Prospect 45, we're safe. 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
0: 33-year-old male. 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Right hip pain. 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ETA 5.
1: Alright, accomplish the North Atlantic standby. Accomplish the North Atlantic standby. Why haste? That's Einstein.
0: Thank you for being.

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1, repeating, box 4521, fires reported, 2204 North Lambert Street, reported via dwelling, following summary respond, operate, South Fire, South Tank 1, engine 45, engine 27, engine 13, engine 34, ladder 14, ladder 12, battalion 3, battalion 8, medic 31, and rescue 1.

Attention, Square 35, Medic 26, 2780 West Country Club Road, Square 35, Medic 26, 2780 West Country Club Road, operate South Lake Man. Box 4521, fires reported 2204 North Lambert Street, reported as well. And follow the company response, operate South Fire, South Pack 1. Engine 45, engine 27, engine 13, engine 34, ladder 14, ladder 12, battalion 3, battalion 8, medic 31, and rest.

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0: 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Thanks, sir.

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1: Okay.

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0: Can you call 2544? We're available.
1: Not a pretty thing. Stand by if you have this time, then we're upgrading. It's going to be a few minutes. We're upgrading to ALS this morning.
2: Too many unresponsive females. Are you a first responder?
1: I'm going to see you for now.
2: Okay. Like 48 IN, going to dispatch a ladder one. 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
1: Okay.

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1: Medic 6.
0: This other guy with no services. He's just lying comfortably on the ground.
1: Officer, thank you. Tower ladder 28. 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
1: Medic 20.
0: 11,000 results.
1: He's had a shot right for a female that fell.

0: 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Avenue for alarm system. Engine 2, 131 West B.I. Avenue, alarm system operating on the north fire main.
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1: 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Medic 45B.
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1: Sir, can you put us on scene in this service at Ontario and Brawl? We have a walk into the station saying that there's a gentleman possible overdose in a moving vehicle. We're going to go investigate.
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0: 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We'll be downgraded to 33i for the remainder of the day.
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0: Mary 42I.
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1: 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The dog is gone.
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Number 132.

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2: Okay, affirmative.

Ascension engine 19, engine 51, power there 8, letter 29, responding to a gate 3, responding to Sheldon Avenue and RV Street for high risk smoke alarm initiative, not rate on West Fire Band or Tech 3. Engine 19, engine 51, power letter 8, letter 29, responding to a cat 3, responding to Sheldon Avenue, RV Street for high risk smoke alarm initiative, operate on North Tech 3.

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0: 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29, 29, 29, 29, 29, 29, 29, 29, 29, 29, 29, 29, 29, 29, 29, 29, 29, 29, 29, 29, 29, 29, 29, 29, 29, 29, 29, 29, 29, 29, 29, 29, 29, 29, 29, 29, 29, 29, 29, 29, 29, 29, 29, 29, 29, 29, 29, 29, 29, 29, 29, 29, 29, 29, 29, 29, 29, 29, 29, 29, 29, 29, 29, 29, 29, 29, 29, 29, 29, 29, 29, 29, 29, 29, 29, 29, 29, 29,

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2: Attention, Medic 49, 2913 Galena Road, Medic 2912.
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2: Okay, yeah. Oh.
1: Police car responding.
0: Okay, the police for...
3: 84.
0: Medic 29, police for traffic, or...
1: Police for traffic.
0: Okay. Medic 34B.
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1: 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I'm fine.

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1: Yeah.
2: AR-3?
0: It's AR-3A.
2: Okay.
0: You can recall 39 for this left hand scenario.
2: Affirmative, AR-3A. Thank you. It's going to be from the pass down. Have a great Ford. Medic 39.
3: 39.
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3: 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Thank you, AR-3A.

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1: Another 60 gonna handle, they're gonna hold the scene. Just request police for the scene to make it available.
0: Okay. Medic 28.
2: Okay, Squirt Nash.
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0: Absolutely. Attention right, 47I, 4728. 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
0: I'll see you on the countdown.

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Sure.

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0: Yes, you're in front of the water department. We have a malfunctioning hydrant at Sequoia, about 150 feet east on Sequoia and Clyde Lane.
1: So what was the name of the first street?
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2: Yes, we're on Sequoia. We're on Sequoia.
0: Okay.
2: Plane.
0: Okay. That's affirmative. Just wanted to confirm. Six, proceed.
2: Correction, that's Sequoia Road. And Clyde Main.
0: That's the affirmative, sir. So, when you say 100, is it going to be 150 feet north of Clyde?
2: That's the affirmative.
0: Okay, that's the affirmative.
2: Being nice, Clyde valve is broken and it's on full blast.
0: Okay, correct. Affirmative.

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1: 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He's having some kind of episode.
0: That's a problem.

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1: 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Better 42i.

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1: 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Person walked off.
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1: 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Probably 29.
0: 6017, four streets.
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1: Medic 10, I thought you were trying to raise us.
0: I was actually seeing your alias pop up. I was just seeing if you had a message.

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1: For sure he will be.
0: Yeah, we're fine. We're still on location. Working on it with you.
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0: 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So we're going to be available. This is going to be handled by police car 1421.
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0: So we're close. We can take that 3100 Kensington F.
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0: 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I'll put you on Medic Van. Medic 42i.
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1: So you got an EP in AR2A?
0: AR2A? AR2A?
1: Two-way.
0: You have an ETA?
1: 3 minutes.
0: Alright, AR2?
1: Boom.
0: 3 minutes.

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0: 76B, to show your well-being.
1: Sure, we're all right. Patient is going POV. We're just having problems with our tab. We're trying to get this restarted.
0: Okay. Medic.
2: Go ahead.
0: Medic 18B.
3: 6620.
0: We're ladder 29 for a possible 5292. AR2A.
2: Sir, we're on location at 701 Allegheny. AR2 was at 801. Did they have a patient at that location as well? We have one here at 701.
0: AR2?
4: AR2, we're on location at Allegheny and G, 701 East Allegheny.
0: Okay, are you with...
5: 29.
0: AR2, are you with AR2A?
4: This is the wrong location, sir.
0: Okay, AR2A?
2: AR2A, we have our patient.
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0: I'll cover someone with my standby for a second. AR2A, you said you have a patient up there?
2: That's affirmative. We are on location to have a patient.
0: Okay, AR2, you have a patient as well?
4: AR2, the correct address is 701 East Allegheny Avenue.
0: Okay, and AR2, are you with AR2A or is that a separate patient?
4: I'm on the original assignment, sir, 701 East Allegheny Avenue. Dispatch me your medic unit, please.
0: Okay, medic 8.
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0: Thank you. Brigade's responding, 701 East Allegheny Avenue with AR2. Brigade's responding, 701 East Allegheny Avenue with AR2. 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
3: 17-8. 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
1: 16, 3103 North Kowalski Street, medic 16, 3103 North Kowalski Street, operating with medic Barron. 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
0: Yeah, is there any way you could send the previous line over to CAD?
1: Medic 76B, it was already closed out.
2: 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And 16 respond, is everyone over 3 North Suffolk Street?
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1: Okay, sir, thank you.
0: Route 29.
1: 29.
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Engine 62, Beta 34, the time 5, medic 6, ES 11, squad 72, red line road, Northeast Avenue, front accident, operating on the north side.

0: 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Engine 62, ladder 34, medic 6, red line, Northeast Boulevard.
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1: 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Medic 77B is responding, 528 West Fisher Avenue. Medic 77B is responding, 528 West Fisher Avenue, operating on North Medic Avenue.

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Valve, we're switching over fire.

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1: 10-73. 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
0: Negative, just two people down in a white vehicle.
1: I do have two white Toyotas out here, but they're unoccupied.
0: Yeah, we got nothing further.
2: Hey, what's up?
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0: Medic 28.
2: Medic 28.
0: Unfound it. 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
2: 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Thank you, sir. Thank you, 73.

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1: You can make us available. It's pushing to other more services.
0: Okay.
2: Another two.
0: This
2: person got up and walked away. We're available.
0: Okay.

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Is it 64, medic 56B 605, you shall hear me avenue off rate. 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

0: 6226, fires reported, 9200 Lexington Avenue, reported to be an apartment. Following companies respond and operate on the North Fire Van, North Tech 1, Engine 62, Engine 18, Engine 56, Engine 58, Ladder 34, Tower Ladder 28, Battalion 12, Battalion 5, and Medic 6. Freedom Box 6226, fires reported, 9200 Busselton Avenue, reported to be an apartment. Following companies respond and operate on the North Fire Van, North Tech 1, Engine 62, Engine 18, Ladder 34, Top Ladder 28, Battalion 12, Battalion 5, and Medic 6.
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1: Ankle injury, reduce speed.
0: Mike 56B.
1: Mike 56B.
0: Calls for you.
1: No.
0: Mike 2.
1: Mike 2.
2: Sir, you have a job on Frankfurt and Tarsville?
1: Second. Yeah, I do. Come on in.
2: Yes, sir. We're in station. You can send this out.
1: Okay. It's recall, medic 46 recall. Mike 2 is responding, Frankfurt and Tarsdale Avenues. Mike 2 is responding, Frankfurt and Tarsdale Avenues. Up. Mike 46 is recall.
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0: Fire under control. We'll handle with the ladder. This is an activated alarm system. We have nothing shown. We're investigating now.
1: Okay.
0: Set.
1: Japanese respond in 9200 Pleasanton Avenue with the exception of engine 62 and ladder 34. Recall. Phoenix Japanese respond in 9200 Pleasanton Avenue with the exception of engine 62 and ladder 34. Recall.
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1: Proceed.
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0: North 7th.
1: And neighbors here, neighbors around here, they all say that no one lives here. We're knocking, no answer. They say nobody lives here.
0: Stand by.
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1: 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We are in apparatus 315.
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0: Marine 1.
1: Marine Unit 1, proceed.
0: We're responding to Living End of Boat Ramp for vessel distress.
1: Okay, sir, do you need any other assistance at this time?
0: Come on, that's affirmative. That's the man in order response. We're here to report if there's people on the boat at the sinking.
1: Okay, affirmative.

0: Phone 46. Phone 46, proceed.
1: The 949 responded, Linden State Road.
0: Okay, the City Bull Grant. Linden Avenue Bull Grant.
1: Ladder 31.
0: Ladder 31, proceed.
1: Linden State.
0: City Bull Grant. Test 11, proceed.
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1: 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Repeating high rise box 3908, fire support is 6100 Henry Avenue, reported to be smoke on the second floor, DuPont Towers. The following companies respond and operate North Fireband, North TAC 2. 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
3: Medic 28, do you want to put us on that box?
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0: 6109.
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0: Squad 47.
1: Squad 47, proceed.
0: 6100 Henry F.
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2: Okay, pal. 13A.
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1: Attention, squad 72, rescue.
0: Engine
1: 39. 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
1: 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Attention comes responding, 6100 Henry Avenue. Proceed to reduce speed, comes proceed to standby. Comes responding, 6100 Henry Avenue, comes proceed to standby, 5 Grand Channel, North TAC 2. Rescue 1.
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0: 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You can make this available.
1: Medic 10.
2: I'm good. I'm seeing Medic 10.
1: Three eyes, sorry.
2: I'm there.
1: The second company is investigating right now. High rise investigation for potomy.
3: Affirmative, sir. Attention comes responding 61 Gary Avenue, because you're 39 to 12 out of 30 out of 25 comes this evening. Stand by. Congress responding to 610 Henry Avenue, detection to 39 inches, 12 out of 30 out of 25. Please proceed to stand by. Five grand chance of attack 2.

0: 9Z,
1: proceed.
0: That's a 39 Larry 30, you have a potty meter on the second floor. Well, handle. You recall the rest of the box. Companies that make themselves available.
1: Affirmative. Country Henry Avenue, with the exception of engine 39 Ladder 30. Recall comes responding to 6100 Henry Avenue, with the exception of engine 39 Ladder 30. Recall.
0: Still at the
2: school. Okay. Medic 46.
1: Battalion 13Z, proceed.
0: Battalion 13 places under control. We're in Unit 1, will continue the investigation.
1: That's affirmative, sir. To recall. Recall.
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0: 主任。Yes, ma'am. It was 3 at Tarzell. We also need police to respond to Tarzell for a report.
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0: 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Engine 18, 9100 Bluegrass Road for grass, operate on the North Fire Band. Engine 66, proceed.
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1: That's the first.

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1: 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Inside of the basement, it's going to be a 47-year-old female. Busy with a headache.

0: 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Engine 37, proceed.
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0: 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He has to go inside.
1: 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There's no apartment.
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0: We have a 28-year-old male to a injury from a motor vehicle collision. Biostable, LLC negative, blood thinners negative. We will be there in 4 minutes.
1: All companies stand by hospital notification that is 58 day. 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

0: Assembly on North Medic Vance on Medic 50AZ. Attention Medic 10, 1133 East Mount Airy Avenue. Medic 10, 1133 East Mount Airy Avenue, operate on the North Medic Vance. 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
0: Oil refusal.
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0: That's affirmative.
1: Okay.

0: Pa.
1: Yes, hi. Good, thank you for checking. We're working on that.
0: Okay, thank you. C-Medic 32.
2: This person was sleeping, woke up, doesn't want anything to do with us. Police car 1513 is going to handle. We're on the route to 14 for fuel.
0: Okay. Battalion 28,
3: proceed.
0: Full location on engine 56. We have a broken main, approximately 10 inches. We do have water affecting properties.
3: Okay, that's affirmative. That's Sequoia and Clyde.
1: Take 20. And the 15 runs off.

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2: Affirmative.
0: It'll
2: be enough. Alright, how many homes are affected?
0: We're in the process of investigating it.
2: Okay.

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1: Yes, that's affirmative. That's why I say yes. That's affirmative.

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Sophie. 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Affirmative.

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1: Augustine, 1133 Mount Airy. 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
0: No, the medical room did not give an apartment number with no contact me.

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0: Yes, ma'am. We have locked down Hartel and Frankfurt for NBC.
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0: 25.
1: In June 55, proceed.
0: Yeah, anything further. We have 199, the number to the tire north block of Erie, and I don't see the 143.
1: Okay, let me check with the call taker.

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2: This is report. ES-13, Medic 57, Medic 2, Squad 72. High rise box 0937, incidents reported. 6733 Emily Street fumes on the 7th floor. The following company should respond and operate. North Fire Van, North Pack 1, Squirt 9, Engine 19, Engine 37, Engine 73, Engine 51, Ladder 21, Ladder 29, Lobby Control. Ladder 18, Ladder 25, Battalion 2, Battalion 8, Battalion 9, ES-13, Medic 57, Medic 2, Squad 72.
0: Battalion 28.
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2: 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Attention, comments respond in 6733 Inland Street. Comments proceed and stand by. Comments respond in 6733 Inland Street. Detention, squirt 9 ladder 21. Comments proceed and stand by. Fire ground channels, North Tech 1. Engine 55. Alright, sir, you can recall that address.
4: 29.
2: Medic 29, proceed.
4: I'm going to go to the line, sir. I'm going to go to the line. I'm going to go to the line.
2: Okay, that's affirmative.
1: Medic 10.
2: Medic 10, proceed.
1: We're available. You can put us on that box.
2: Okay, that's affirmative, Medic 10. Attention, Medic 57 and Medic 2, recall. Medic 10 and Engine 29 responding to a high-rise box 0937, incidents reported 6733 Emily Street. Repeating, Medic 57, Medic 2, recall, Medic 10 and Medic 29, available and responding on high-rise box 0937, incidents reported 6733 Emily Street, companies operating North Fire Van, North Tech 1.
1: Medic 57, got the recall system pad.
2: Affirmative. Squirt 9, proceed.
4: Officers are saying that it's not that good. Well, it's making my way up and back here.
2: Alright, sir, so your last message is unreadable? Square 9.
4: Square 9. We're making our way up to the 7th floor for investigation.
2: Okay, affirmative.

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0: Andrew Bates.
1: Hi. 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
0: Bruce Lee. I'm the patient in that picture.
1: Okay, that's affirmative, ma'am.

0: Baker.
1: Tell me, 10.
0: Medic 10.
1: Proceed, Medic 10.
0: Raw location was posted at Pelham and Edlin.
1: Pelham and Edlin, affirmative.

0: The time Tuesday, proceed.
1: Transfer voice, you have to go to 1048, I'll be clarified by the open. Approximately 80 by 150. As you know, if they have an oil gas on the 7th floor, that's the time for traveling to the front. This is the effort of the purpose.
0: Affirmative, ma'am. That's how the incident is terminated.

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1: Can you leave a message to the ladder 8 not to come down Emily Street?
0: You should advise ladder 8 not to come down Emily Street?
1: That's affirmative.
0: Okay, that's affirmative. Tell ladder 8.
1: Hey, what's the one that she was?
0: Battalion 2-8, proceed.
1: Correction, ladder 29.
0: Okay, affirmative. Ladder 29.

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1: Affirmative.

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1: Affirmative.

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1: Medic 29, proceed.
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3: What time is it for?
0: Peaceful Department, 702. Ben has been secured. Who has PGW respond? All for bowing in the center. Please place the final control. We'll release. Hang on. The time is eight.
3: Proceed with the time, Tuesday.
0: That was the time to place the final control. It's going to be handled by the first engine and ladder. You can record everyone else. Also, you can release that, man.
3: No problem. 6733 Emily Street, Deception Square 9, and Ladder 21 Recall. Coming to respond to 6733 Emily Street, Deception Square 9, and Ladder 21 Recall.

0: is when you visual events seem to your guys, we beat the police here, stand by at Frank Prairie West Wood, stand by, wait for them.
1: Well, yeah, you want to take the call on Captain Avenue, you're going to stop that address.
0: Take the call.
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1: Medic 28, ma'am. We're going to be responding to 4432 North Cleveland Street. We're right in the middle of Trinity Gallery.
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0: Jawel.
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0: Responding soon, we just need a few minutes, we're still taking them.
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0: 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And
1: 1595.
0: It's terrible. 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
1: him. 95, you can recall.
2: 95, that's probably
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1: Hey, I was like.

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0: 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Engine 59, 3729 North Carlisle Street for the alarm system. Operate North Fire Band. Engine 19, respond 430 High Street. Found wires. Engine 19. Engine 37, proceed.
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4: Medic 2.
0: Sir, per battalion 10 stage at Kensington and Adams.
4: That's permanent. This is 19.
0: Sir, Pico is trying to find that High Street.
4: We got a wire that was parked in near the meter.
0: Okay, that's affirmative.

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1: Christine,
0: 95B. Yes, ma'am. By any chance, is this a funeral home?

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1: That's affirmative. Definitely the funeral. Okay.
0: Affirmative.
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0: Southbound Ladder 18, Battalion 8, Medic 28, ES-10, Squad 72, Southbound Roosevelt Boulevard, Ridge Avenue exit for an accident. Engine 59, Ladder 18, Battalion 8, Medic 28, ES-10, and Squad 72, Southbound Roosevelt Boulevard, Ridge Avenue exit for an accident. Operate North Firebrand.
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1: Proceeding as if to be.

0: 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Yes.
1: Yeah, I've got a little knowledge.
0: 20.
2: Okay. And you're 58. You can recall the 19 as well. On the address for 54 of it.
0: Medic 20.
2: Medic 20.
0: You can recall.
2: Available.
1: Yeah.

pretty true, man. This person did not want to go to the hospital. This resulted prior to our arrival, and we will be downgrading and have to change our equipment.

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0: 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We have one male down on the tracks. Work with ladder 16 to get them off. Traffic on the tracks has been shut down. Purple, Central Police.
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0: Algon and Tyson Avenue. Number 48, Algon and Tyson Avenue. Operator, what's your name? Private KC. 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
1: 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Been for, he said, maybe 2 days. 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

0: Yes, 10, you're added to the run.
1: 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The first one, I was recalled by Battalion 8. This one is released by command to 77B.
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2: May I respond to transport to San Francisco?
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1: And required by the Hartel.

0: 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Engine 36, medic 46, you can recall.
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2: 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We call the rest of the box.
1: Okay, affirmative. Engine 25, recall. 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

0: Pigeon Squirt 9, Ladder 21, Battalion 2, Medic 10, Respond 8350, Linwood Road, Perfumes. Squirt 9, Ladder 21, Battalion 2, Medic 10, 8350, Linwood Road, Perfumes, operate North Firebase. Tower Ladder 8, proceed.
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1: Squirt 9, Ladder 21, respond at 8350 Linwood. This is the unit, you just want to respond.
0: I'm sorry, repeat that last part, that's Squirt 9.
1: Be advised, Medic 10 is the B unit, you just want to respond.
0: Okay, you can tell them to recall.

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1: 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Medic 18, respond with group 9, letter 21, battalion 2, 8350 Linwood Road for fumes, operating North Fire.
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0: 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J70-5450 Rutland Street for the alarm system. 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
0: Squirt 9, proceed.
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0: Oh. Affirmative. 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

0: 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All compies on the North County Band stand by for house notification.
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0: Cindy.
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0: 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Thank you, next time, we're available. Probably.
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1: Mag 16B, proceed.
0: The rest of the day, come over to here. What floor we want to?
1: Going to the fourth floor, room 440.

Pigeon Medic 25, 1900 West Allegheny Avenue, apartment 210. Medic 25, 1900 West Allegheny Avenue, apartment 210, operating on the North Medic there.

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0: Commissioner Corbette, North 23rd Street, reported to be an apartment of engine 14, engine 27, engine 34, engine 13, ladder 14, 4, 4, 2, 1.
1: Yes, ma'am.
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Mag 20 proceed. We're leaving in Millbrook. For a female down.

Well, I'm coming too. On it to your what? That's affirmative, so that's my name. Mental, emotional. Pisha will be at the front door.

0: 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ETA-10.
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1: Medic 20, proceed.
0: We're on location. Don't see anybody out here. Do you have any further information?
1: Same.
0: Okay.
2: This is an alarm system set off due to a handful of things being maliciously discharged. Unable to reset. Management company is made aware. Fire watch is established. You make 38 available.
0: As an artist.
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0: 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Can you send that one over to Kate again, please?
1: Medic 33.
0: Medic 33, Beef Sheet.
1: Medic 33 is responding to the advice. There will be a delay in switching from an I to an A unit. Gotta grab Martin and ALS equipment.
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0: 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Cruise Green and West Coast.
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cruising. 917, proceed. 728 Morrison. 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
1: 528, we have to downgrade to CLF.
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0: 52B.
1: Okay. Okay, we're transporting one unaccompanied juvenile to St. Clair Street, one police officer on board with us, sir.
0: Okay.
1: Very good.
0: Matter of the proceed.
1: That's a really funny, how's it going on, gang?
0: Are you seeing that?

0: Oui. Moving.
1: I'm still on some. We had some trouble getting into the interest, but we're still on.
0: Affirmative.

0: Negative. Negative, proceed.
1: 18-1 to ourselves.
0: Primary male with an overdose inside of the McDonald's.

0: 45. 45, proceed. 4114, Maywood.
1: Please have a juvenile with injuries from assault.

0: Medic 5D.
1: Medic 5D, proceed.
0: Yeah, could you know if that was the case on the low bring in?
1: Okay, you get us tonight?
0: I'm not ready, sir.
1: Okay.
2: Medic 2.
1: Proceed.
2: Person left prior to EMS arrival, we can take care of the frat.
1: There's actually another one. Four 114 Midwest for injuries from the assault of the juvenile. Please come see.
2: All right.
1: 45. Hi. Recall.
2: Medic 2.
1: Medic 2, proceed.
2: Yes, Rod.
1: Medic 2. Medic 2, proceed.
3: Thank you, man, for it.
1: Affirmative. Reported by a 60-year-old female with an unknown problem in front of the 18 minutes.

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1: proceed.
0: 5325 Folger Road. Can we get an apartment number?

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1: Medic 18, we copy in front of.
0: Okay.
2: Medic 58, proceed.
3: That's right, because the person doesn't need the MS silences.

0: 54 Bay.
1: 954 Bay, proceed.
0: On location in the parking lot of Citizens Bank, can you have police respond with this? Two occupants are arguing with each other pretty violently.
1: Okay. Are you in any danger?
0: Okay.

Station WPRW 578, correct time, 2000 hours. All members are reminded to wear seatbelts, stop at intersection, realize the stop sign while responding to all assignments, and all units will conduct roll call.